0: 430 Reinhardt Road, Wallace, vehicle accident with injuries. Coming 14, coming 67 have been alerted. 2015.
1: 628.
0: Responding 430 Reinhardt Road, 628, 2015. A side-by-side wrecked into either a vehicle or a mailbox. There's two patients. One's unresponsive but breathing at this time.
1: That's received. Can you do a weather check and alert another ambulance?
2: 615 is en route.
0: Responding 430 Reinhardt Road, 615, 2016.

1506 West Bank Street, Clarksburg, Apartment B, shortness of breath. Can we 23 and 61 have been alerted? 1506 West Bank Street, Apartment B, shortness of breath. Can we 23 and 61?

0: 1506 West Bank Street, Clarksburg, Apartment B, shortness of breath. Can we use 23 and 61 have been alerted? 22.
1: 633.
0: Responding 1506 West Bank Street, Apartment B, 633, 2019. 2-year-old female has a watery cough, appears to be having trouble breathing. She's been sick for approximately a week. Responding 1506 West Bank Street, Apartment B, 633, 2019. 2-year-old female has a watery cough, appears to be having trouble breathing. She's been sick for approximately a week. That is affirmative. 2-year-old juvenile.
2: 235, call Chazza.

0: Okay, confirming 2-year-old child.
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3: 628, Captain 14, we have about 22 minutes. ETA.
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0: 628 headquarters. 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
1: Headquarters, 23, okay. 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
2: Headquarters, we've been en route.
1: Oh, apologies, I must have missed the traffic. What apparatus are you responding on? On scene, 1506 West Bank Street, 235, 2022. They'll be looking at apartment B, this is a boy.
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1: On scene, 1506 West Bank Street, 235, 2022. They'll be looking at apartment B, this is a boy.

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1: That's received. If needed, Wallace Park would be the closest LZ.
0: Wallace Park would be the closest LZ.
1: That's received.
2: One 45 on scene, one side by side, on its side, middle of the road, road's blocked.
0: On scene, one side by side on the road, road blocked, 145, 2023.

0: 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Injury accident. W67 respond. W68 Francis Mine Road, person under accident. W67 has been alerted to Authority State Police, 2024.
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0: 1388, Francis Mine Road, Francis Mine, this person in Jackson, W52, Mr. Spawn. Francis Mine Road, Francis Mine, this person in Jackson, W52, U.S. in Middle Alert, Authority State Police, 2025.
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0: 650-628, I'm 50 minutes out.
1: Which way are you guys coming?
0: Gregory Run to Wall Spike.
1: Okay, we're getting ready to pass Gregory's Run. How close to it are you?
0: Map says I'm 15 minutes to scene.
1: Okay, we just passed Gregory's Run intersection.
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0: Lieutenant 52, of course, next due to Francis Monroe.
1: Lieutenant 52, 2022nd. Echoes 519, responding to Stonebridge Apartments, Department 106, 74-year-old male, hematoma spreading down his leg, burning, partial on the inside of his leg.

0: Wetzel 16, Harrison, Captain 14.
1: Go ahead, Wetzel 16.
0: Hey, we've got enough for Captain 14 to be available if we bring two ambulances.
1: He says negative on that.
0: Okay.
2: 1388, Francis Mines Road, Francis Mines, person in Jackson, can we, one EMS respond? Francis Mines Road, person in Jackson, can we, one EMS has been alerted, 2028.
3: 20.
2: First line, 1388, Francis Mines Road, 2028, we might have an updated location on this, standby.
0: Wetzel 16 responding.
2: Responding 430 Ryan Hart Road, Wetzel 16, 2028. G14 gun.
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1: I just wanted to confirm that you did copy the corrected address of 405 McKinley Avenue near and around there.
0: That's affirmative. 405 McKinley.
1: Affirmative, sir. 405 McKinley Avenue. Thank you.

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1: Expedite law enforcement.
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1: Reiterate, expedite, signal 5.
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0: Where's the landing zone going to be?
1: Right there at Wallace Park.
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0: Just got the phone with HealthNet. They're advising that due to the situation on scene, they might want to change the landing zone further away. I'll keep you updated when they call back.
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0: Be advised that deputies on scene with that subject is Health Net. Absolutely not going to want to land at the Wallace Park.
1: I'll call back and check.
0: Okay.

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Council Main Apartments, Apartment 602, Shrubs, Nebraska, Cubby's 2161, respond.

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0: 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Could be one you must respond. Six 32, can you repeat?
4: Authority is Lieutenant 6. 632 is responding to that call.
0: Could be one you must disregard your last alarm. 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Palisade Main Apartments, apartment 602. 2050.
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Big Battle Road, Stagecoach Road to Dodgers County, vehicle accident with injuries and entrapment, Covey 9 has been alerted, 30 Dodgers calm, 2307.

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1: Responding, Nick Miller Road, Stagecoach Road, 91, 2312, calling by Doddridge County. It's a vehicle accident with entrapment.
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0: Responding 130 Kremit Lane 17-0135. You're responding to a 61-year-old female claiming a short spread, COPD history. You'll need to come to the back of the house in the alley.
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1: Was fire alerted for this call?
0: They were, but there's a location note saying that they're not supposed to be.
1: Alrighty, they can stand down.
0: Copy that, 632.

Clarksburg Police Department, ankle injury. Company's 21 and 61. I have been alerted. 0533. Confirming 628. Confirming 628. Responding Clarksburg Police Department 628-0533. You're responding to a 47-year-old female out back of Clarksburg PD. I think she's got a broken ankle. Unknown history. Responding Clarksburg Police Department 628-0533. You're responding to a 47-year-old female out back of Clarksburg PD. I think she's got a broken ankle. Unknown history.

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Harmony at White Oaks, 2025 White Oaks Boulevard. 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Harmony at White Oaks, 2025 White Oaks Boulevard, Bridgeport. Victim of a fall. Company 52 EMS has been alerted 0729.

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1: Responding Harmony at White Oaks, 529-0730. You're responding for a 77-year-old female, unwitnessed fall, has a hematoma on the back of her head. History of dementia, she'll be in memory care.

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1: 614.
0: Responding, 810 Locust Court, 614, 0743, 614, it's going to be apartment 3, 43-year-old female, rapid heart rate, SVT, diabetes history. They're also requesting a silent approach. 810 Locust Court, Clarksburg, shortness of breath, company 2361 EMS response.

0: 8-10, Lucas Clarksburg, shortness of breath, company 2361 EMS has been alerted, 0743. Responding, 8-10, Lucas Court, 614, 0743, 614. It's going to be apartment 3, 43-year-old female, rapid heart rate, SVT, diabetes, 6-3. They're also requesting a silent approach.
1: 235.
0: Responding, 810 Lucas Court, 235, 0744, 235. It's going to be apartment 3, 43-year-old female, rapid heart rate, history of SVT, diabetes. They're also requesting a silent approach. Responding, 810 Lucas Court, 235, 0744, 235. It's going to be apartment 3, 43-year-old female, rapid heart rate, history of SVT, diabetes. They're also requesting a silent approach.
1: That's received.

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0: 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Company 61 EMS response. Randolph Terrace Apartments, 1 New York Avenue, apartment 204, abdominal pain. 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
1: J-32.
0: Responding to Randolph Terrace Apartments, 632-1010-632. You're responding for an 86-year-old female, stomach pains, has a history of a hernia. Recent hospitalization for the same issue. It's going to be apartment 204.
1: Okay.

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0: 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Hit his head, history of hypertension, CVA, heart disease.
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1: 14. On scene, 614, 1043. I have the caller on the line. He's waiting outside for you at the high rise.
2: Okay, thank you. We see him.

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1: Responding 720 East Shannon Road, 519, 1115. 519, you're responding for an 85-year-old female, unresponsive, was complaining of not feeling well.
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The patient is now conscious. Caller stated that she took Paxil last night and as well as this morning. She has prescribed it. We're still obtaining further.

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1: 612.
0: Responding, 300 block EB Saunders Way, 612, 1118, 612. Caller is a passerby. Female slouching over. There is a male with the female. Female was convulsing. It's going to be a white female, blonde hair. We also have law enforcement en route. Responding, 215, 1119. Responding, 300 block EB Saunders Way, 612, 1118, 612. Caller is a passerby. Female slouching over. There is a male with the female. Female was convulsing. It's going to be a white female, blonde hair.
1: No.
0: We also have law enforcement en route. Responding, 215,
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0: 123 North 1st Street, Clarksburg, seizure, company 2161 EMS has been alerted, 1205. 123 North 1st Street, Clarksburg, seizure, company 2161 EMS has been alerted, 1205.
1: Stage 4, name.
0: Responding, 614, 215, 1205, 614 and 215, you're responding for a 60, correction, 57-year-old female was seizing, has now stopped.
1: 215.
0: Responding, 614, 215, 1205, 614 and 215, you're responding for a 60, correction, 57-year-old female was seizing, has now stopped.
2: Okay.

0: Headquarters 614-215. 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Patient is no longer seizing, has a history of dementia and Down syndrome.
1: What?
0: Patient is no longer seizing, has a history of dementia and Down syndrome.
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0: Mansion assisted living, 140 professional place, room 1, victim of a fall, company 52 EMS response. 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Responding, Mansion Assisted Living, 529, 1250, 529, you're responding for a 77-year-old female, unwitnessed fall, has a knot on her head, has a history of dementia.
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2: You're responding for a 76-year-old male, short of breath. Pulse ox is reading 64% on 2 liters of O2. Has hallucinations, history of AFib, respiratory failure, diabetic, extensive history. Patient is also going to be located at the nurse station.

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0: You might want to notify Bridgeport PD, Route 50, coming down the hill from East Point. There's a subject on a scooter in the middle of the road, no lights, no nothing on it, wearing all black.
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0: Going to Bridgeport, coming down the hill. Should be coming to their station shortly.
1: Okay.

1500 block Main Street, Cambria. Vehicle accident with injury. Company 467 EMS has been alerted. 1315. Responding. 1500 block Main Street. 672, 1315, 672, rear end type collision. 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Red Forge Edge versus a black Jeep Grand Cherokee. 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
1: Responding 1500 Block Main Street, 46, 1319, 46. You're responding for a rear end type collision. 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

Responding, 1587 Main Street, 42, 1323, 42. You're responding for a rear end type collision. 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

Number 8, 400 Forrester Boulevard, Bridgeport. General illness, Company 51 EMS, respond. The bridge, 400 Forrester Boulevard, Bridgeport. General illness, Company 51 EMS has been alerted, 1408.

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1: Responding, the bridge 519, 1409. It'll be located on the second floor. Female passed out, 70-year-old female. Believed it could be low blood sugar. Gave her a glucose pack. Did not help. Still incoherent.
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0: 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Did advise that the kitchen looked hazy, almost smoke-like. 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

0: Go ahead.
1: 235, there is a location note on this residence advising that there are alarm systems installed in the house. If responders arrive and there's no apparent issues related to the alarm activation, the caller asked that responders check around the area. If no signs issued, contact key holders. However, the caller is one of the key holders. There is a 11-year-old male that is schizophrenic that can become violent in the house.

0: Laurel Oaks Lane, Bridgeport, back pain, Company 52 EMS response. 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

0: 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It's going to be Oakwood Estates. 69-year-old male, pain in his back and pelvic, unable to move his legs.
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0: Ellison and Maplewood 1000, Maplewood Drive, Bridgeport, victim of a fall, Company 51 EMS, respond. 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

0: 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Authority, Command 51, 1443.
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0: 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You're responding for a 94-year-old female, unwitnessed call, having hip and head pain. 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

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Patient says copy 61 as 115, 46.

0: 1 iron abrasion, 632, 1547. 75-year-old female fell, is not injured, need assistance up. 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
1: 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And next to that other call.
0: Responding 1520 North 14th Street, Clarksburg, 632-1552.

for responding 1520 North 14th Street, 245-1553. 41 Iron Bridge Road, Flunderation. Patient says Company 1 EMS respond.

0: 41 Iron Ridge Road, obliteration, patient says company 1 EMS, has Miller, authority command 6, 1553. Responding 1520 North 14th Street, 245, 1553. Where's apparatus responding 1520 North 14th Street, responding to a 70-year-old male, chest pain, shortness of breath, is on hold mode 2, has a cardiac history. Headquarters apparatus responding 1520 North 14th Street, responding to a 70-year-old male, chest pain, shortness of breath, is on hold mode 2, has a cardiac history.
1: Received.

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1: Responding, 41 Iron Bridge Road, Thunderation 97, 1606. 97, it's going to be a 75-year-old female fell, is not injured, needing assistance up. You were alerted. We did not have EMS at the time. We do have 17 en route with an extended ETA from UHC.
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0: Oak Mountain High Rise, Clarksburg, Sunday medical problem. 23 and 63 have been alerted, 1623. They're responding to Oak Mountain apartment, 235, 1624. It's going to be the high rise, piss floor on 1100 building. It's called in as a check welfare initially. Someone's laying on the floor, breathing, moving. Unsure if they're having a medical issue. Do have law enforcement en route as well.
1: 672.
0: Very fine. Oak Mountain High Rise, 672, 1624. There is no apartment number. It's just going to be in the fifth floor of the high rise.
2: 235.
0: Very fine. Oak Mountain Apartment, 235, 1624. It's going to be the high rise, fifth floor on 1100 building. It's called in as a check welfare initially. Someone's laying on the floor, breathing, moving. Unsure if they're having a medical issue. Do have law enforcement en route as well. Very fine. Oak Mountain High Rise, 672, 1624.
2: 35 headquarters. Can we get the apartment apartment number again?
0: There is no apartment on the fifth floor of the high rise.
2: Receive.
0: One 84 Truman Street, Mount Clair, Schwarzenegger, Company 561.

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0: And around 632, 1625.
2: Quarter 672, what's the size up on that shortness of breath?
0: 50-year-old male, chest pain, shortness of breath, has a cardiac history. 672, did you copy?
2: Copy.

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1: No response out of Company 63, 4 Truman Street in West Milford. Responded to 84 Truman Street, short of breath.
0: Chose responder, we got an extended ETA coming from Salem.
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0: 184 Truman Street, Mount Clair, medic assist, 61 response. Mount Clair, shortness of breath, medic assist, coming 63 has been alerted, 3035, 1701.
1: 26 headquarters next to you.

184 Truman Street, Montclair, Texas, 77 EMS response. Truman Street, Montclair, Texas, 77 EMS has an alert 1703.

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1: Sergeant headquarters.
0: Okay. 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

0: Cutter Ford, Walgreens, personal injury accident, 70 EMS respond. 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Harris County Sheriff's Department, 1710.
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0: Yeah, okay.

0: 617-716.
1: 61 Mill Street, West Milford, unknown medical problem. 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Authority Command 717-11.
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1: 519, good.
0: Go ahead and put Lewis County on the West Milford call. We'll be responding to the Nutterfort call. What's the address?
1: Okay, we're responding 519-1712. It's going to be Nutterfort Walgreens there at the intersection. It was initially an altercation. Have law enforcement en route as well. It's going to be a 18-year-old that's autistic that broke glass and attacked the caller.
0: Okay.
2: 716's out at Company 5.
1: No.
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0: 156.
1: Chris Pine, 61 Mill Street, 156, 1720. Backwards 156, responding to a 60-year-old female, unsure of what's going on, confused, lost her bowels, unable to ambulate. No history, has been on for the past 5 days. I currently do not have any ambulance en route. I'm checking with Upshur County now.
0: Okay.

0: headquarters, Lieutenant 6.
1: Lieutenant 6?
0: I have a unit available if you need one for that unknown medical problem.
1: Affirmative.
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1: You're responding to a 6-year-old female, confused, unsure what's going on, loss of bowels, unable to ambulate. It's gotten worse over the past 5 days. Also, 156 is on scene.
0: Proceed. Did you assign us a cat?
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0: 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She dehydrated.
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0: Okay.

168 Park Boulevard, Clarksburg, Fort Sebrath, coming 2363 at Miller, 1734. 168 Park Boulevard, Clarksburg, Fort Sebrath, coming 2363, respond.

0: 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Copy 2363 at Millard, 1734.
1: 235.
0: Aries Swan, 168 Park Boulevard, 235, 1734. 7-year-old male, short of breath, has a history of COPD.
1: Preaching.
0: Aries Swan, 168 Park Boulevard, 235, 1734. 7-year-old male, short of breath, has a history of COPD.
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0: At this time, lots is available in this county, Lewis County, or Upshur County. Going to see if any of them are going to arrive at UHC anytime and be able to turn around and respond to Park Boulevard.
1: Good.
0: At this time, I have no ambulances available in this county, Lewis County, or Upshur County. Going to see if any of them are going to arrive at UHC anytime and be able to turn around and respond to Park Boulevard.
1: That's received.

0: Very small, 2168 Park Boulevard, Clarksburg, 614, 1741. 235 just arrived on scene. It's going to be a 70-year-old male, short of breath, has a COPD history.
1: 614 headquarters.
0: 614.
1: We'll respond Park Boulevard. We'll be leaving UHC.
0: Very small, 2168 Park Boulevard, Clarksburg, 614, 1741. 235 just arrived on scene. It's going to be a 70-year-old male, short of breath, has a COPD history.
1: Okay.
2: 632 headquarters.
0: 632.
2: If available, can you give me a medic started this way?
3: Headquarters, Lieutenant 6.
0: Go ahead.
3: I'll have a medic in service momentarily for them.
0: Yeah, okay.
3: 632, go to private.

0: Yeah. From this point, we're probably going to get a 270 over to Wall Street at 79, so that would be our best route to intercept.
1: Copy. I'll meet him at the Wall Street entrance.
0: All right. I just didn't want him coming down 19.
1: I appreciate you.

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1: 672.
0: Chosen route to that Park Boulevard call. Call. 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
1: 716 in service, responding from UH.
0: 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All they could provide was it was a male that was in full arrest.
1: Okay.
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0: 16 half horse. What's my last pound so far?
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0: 1914 to have Pratt Avenue, Clarksburg. General, this is Compass 61, respond. General, this is Compass 61, as Miller, 1900 hours.
1: 615.
0: Responding 1914 and a half, Prada Avenue 615, 1900 hours. Headquarters, all companies, apparatus out of service, tanker 9. Companies off mutual aid, company 15, fire index class 1, 1900 hours. Headquarters 615, you're responding to a 53-year-old male, correction female, that's having a mental breakdown. The complainant is wanting her to be evaluated, has extensive mental health

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0: Mansions, this living Bridgeport, General Illness, Company 52, EMS respond. 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
1: 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That course apparatus, text to Roadhouse, going to be located in the office in the kitchen. A 25-year-old female, active seizure, does have a history of it. That course apparatus, text to Roadhouse, going to be located in the office in the kitchen. A 25-year-old female, active seizure, does have a history of it.
0: 225, copy.

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0: 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Also, a disturbance going on. We do have law enforcement en route. Also making suicidal ideations.
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Copy 13, respond. General Illness. Company 13 has been alerted. Authority, Command 6, 1927.

0: 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We have County PD en route. You were alerted at 4672.
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